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The guests were all cheering and applauding. 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

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Oh my, my, oh my, my love. 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

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Edeni, I'll do anything to be your friend. 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

Later on, the party was going on. 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
1: Let's get the party started. 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That's when I knew that your heart was starring. 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